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12: We must remain united. If you ever believed in the things that Baba used to believe in, we must all remain united. 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
1: Wa Mike, yes.
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0: 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It is another new week that the Lord has given us, and we should rejoice and be glad in it. Thank you, Muno, either to Namuriria Marebo, Metabuinia Kamemeka Kamuige, the 13th of July, 2026. 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
2: Good morning.
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2: Nee.
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0: 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Usually I've never been like this on a Monday. 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
2: 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We already know that this time around, ODM will not field a candidate.
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20: 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If you're unable to do it, engage someone that you can actually pay a certain amount but with a return on investment that is clear.
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0: Khokhora ticket yakho hihinya star 826 star 72 hash. 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
0: 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That's right. 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
7: President William Ruto has a lead, and I would say commanding lead, compared to the rest of 32% as the person who Kenyans would vote for if elections were held within that particular time. He's followed a distance with the former vice president, Kalonzo Musyoka, at 13%. Then there is a tie between Edwin Sifuna, Nairobi Senator, and Dr. Fred Matiangi, who polled 12% respectively. After the duo, we have Rigathi Gachagua, the former DP, who has 4% popularity nationwide.
6: Motogori ya wafururi, dagetari William Ruto, ne ateteire mehango ya kugashirithia thigira wa iregigo kona irofi. 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
8: This state house you see here, this building was not there. This truck, hapa kulikuwa na nyumba mzee mzee. 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This is not my building. This is not my house. This is not my office. This is the address of the Republic of Kenya. And it is here for posterity. 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You want to tell us 60 years later we have no ideas on how to make it better. 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We are not improving state house. We are improving the country.
6: Haya, togetigana na ishio. 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
9: The only ground upon which this adjournment is being granted is to grant the honorable member the last chance to get his day before this committee, and this is predicated on Article 50 and Article 47 and all other enabling provisions of the law. On that basis, therefore, ladies and gentlemen, we adjourn, and this matter will proceed tomorrow 9 a.m. right here. Please be reminded that election matters are time sensitive, and we cannot afford to dilly-dally where we have done our work right. In this case, we grant you the space.
6: Mweko ero munene wa njuragano ya Joy Kanini, mwiretu wa ukuru wa miaka 25, aguthie na mbere kuhingirwo ceceni-ini ya borithi ya Kiganjo kaunti-ini ya Nyeri kwa ihinda rĩa thikũ ingĩ 21. 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
10: And the response by the respondent in looking at the application, it does raise serious issues or grounds as to where, as to why the respondent should be detained, such as interference with witnesses, recovery of some evidence, medical and forensic examination. While the Constitution does protect the respondent's right not to be held unnecessarily and to a speedy trial, the same Constitution does protect the right of the deceased to justice, considering the nature of the offense being investigated and the investigations need to be thoroughly done. In order to mount a case, I will allow the application. However, the period of extension will be 21 days. 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
1: 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Thank you very much.
0: Thank you.
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1: 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Yes.
0: We go dira tiki yaku ya regular kana ya VIP. 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
1: Oh yes. Are Hali Club star 826 star 54 hash. 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
1: 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We can remember the home of Wima Fest. Oh yes.
0: Na sisi hawa.
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1: 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Yes.
0: Yeah. 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
1: 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Yeni. Again a front row seat to the best humor in the country. Yes.
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0: Yes.
1: Yes.
0: Haiti maoduma abiri yogu.
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0: Yeah, maoduma abagi yogu wakahora.
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1: I think now we need to see action todo guns ishire maita maria maigiri actionable intelligence nikora go yui ne guns aliku au yes
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1: Very correct.
0: Yes.
1: Which is very unfortunate. Very. Todo groove jigisho igwa chinkoro no au. You mention them.
0: Yes.
1: Maudo
0: ma bagio.
1: Yes.
0: Maudo ma bagio.
1: Before you know it, you have a mammoth of a problem.
0: Na athondekia guns to meri atiriri. 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
0: 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Peter Boberu. 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
0: 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Oh yes.
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3: exactly a personalized one no na digo kihara yugete ati dia gadwe tu
0: They can go to whoever it may.
3: Yes, exactly. To whoever it may concern. It won't concern me.
1: Or address or other person.
3: Yes.
0: Very specific.
3: Exactly.
0: No, I have been working on the Sila Gardens Kasarani. Yes, I've been working on the official communicare. Neo Okora. Or they could deliver on the G4S.
3: Very well.
0: Very well.
3: Shall be waiting.
0: Yes.
1: Na hivyo tukoo tuwekinyiria mae mugongo.
0: Yes. Tukoo tuwaniriria bura.
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0: This is my label.
1: Rogu Shadio, Kinadakia Mugeto, original in the Faustin Munish. Yes. This is the AI version.
0: This is the AI version.
1: Yes.
0: Yeah, my label.
1: You know, AI took an artificial intelligence. Well, it's pretty much near the same concept.
0: Now the AI Mahio.
1: Ah, sir.
0: Tia Willy.
1: Tia Movida. You hear the original version, by the way. Ugushiro kiamu geto.
0: The rest you don't know, who tia to just to remind you the original.
1: Yes. That's the original one now. Yes,
0: well over that,
1: yes. There are three third time voters.

0: mudura ini thanagia naruo mbere ya ruru rwa ai ai
1: yes
0: tiwaira muno
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0: na no aliri kane nyamu etago IPPG
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0: na Sharif Nasir
1: yes Sharif kutoka Mvita yuajua Vita the father of Barala is who?
0: Do I know the father?
1: Sharif was the father of who?
0: I think it's the current governor, Mombasa.
1: Yes,
0: Abdul Swamad.
1: Yes. That is the one I'm talking about. 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
0: His sweet time. He comes back, he says he was from the end of the market town. 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
1: 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Yes, he was like that. Yeah, mama Kimuri. Where did I move to? Na Aroko. When you are to Aira Kunia and after the stout yard in Gagina Matura Kong. To Gagina Aroko, what did he brought to Taro Gamu?
0: Siove
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0: Gaidori,
1: Yore and Gaidori, Gomalia. Hem, what you are, Jerry and Goimaha. I think it's also an age thing. Yes.
0: Is an age thing.
1: Oh yes.
0: Jagune yoka iha na mohoro ma thinashara.
1: Yes, Mulima is my extra. Board director. Once a board director, always one. Once a general.
0: Yes, always a general.
1: Yes. No, no, no, no, no, no, no, no, no, no, no,
0: no, no, no, no, no,
1: yes, yes, yes, yes. No, no, no, no, no, no, no, no, no,
2: no, no, no, no, no, no, no, no,
1: no,
2: no, no, no, the pendulum always swings.
1: Oh, yes. Oh, yes. Pendulum, the kind of class you work at, but we, yes. Yeah. Oh, to take more than a pendulum, you came when I knew nothing to go to the Kerala.
0: Same time. This
1: is Jen Goniwadoita.
0: Board chair, Agatha, Dennis.
1: Hamuka.
0: He is loading.
1: Thank you.
0: See you.
1: See you.
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19: The only ground upon which this adjournment is being granted is to grant the honorable member the last chance to get his day before this committee, and this is predicated on Article 50 and Article 47 and all other enabling provisions of the law. On that basis, therefore, ladies and gentlemen, we adjourn, and this matter will proceed tomorrow, 9 a.m. right here. Please be reminded that election matters are time sensitive and we cannot afford to dilly-dally where we have done our work right. In this case, we grant you the space.
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0: 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What is this that you do?
1: Job description.
0: 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Yes, niko gukua. 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
0: 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Forgetting it.
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1: 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Hello, I'm here.
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0: 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In the fact.
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0: 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Ndunge huria kunjira atiriri.
1: Ee.
0: No, he carried them on. That cannot be.
1: Yes.
0: But no one Mudenya is very much okay.
1: Yes.
0: No, to go to Ramurongori. Today's Okada, Kedakana, Kumina Tumir and Yubadina Sarari. To a better Yaruga or a better Gahanari, Hanumada, Mary, Tomahana, Nazijoy at Roka Mure,
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0: ah okay
1: eh
0: okay
1: mm.
0: Ni sawa iko guo eh wega ni atia taruga mahu daike motu
1: eh
0: koya thimu hello
1: hello
0: how are you
1: very well
0: see there was a bunyore driver you were talking about
1: oreya edi akauga ni ahe mundu ngidire na thina ni acha bane yo kazi
0: eh okay but let him report tomorrow let him come oh you can bring him over no problem asante
1: mkubwa nilikuwa nauliza siku hizo kuna siku zangu kadha
0: nilikuwa na is how much
1: it's 21 days
0: 21 days times yes. Times how much how much was I paying you
1: 1500
0: oh, 1500 per day
1: yes.
0: Times 21
1: yes
0: that is around
1: 30,000 yes
0: okay fine okay fine no problem okay it's 30,000
1: yes 30,000
0: okay please check your phone

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1: 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What happened?
0: Now that is the problem now.
1: What now that you got tenuga kuhena
0: yeah.
1: issue?
0: Yeah.
1: I don't know.
0: Let's see. Maybe to come and yaku mapu mudo go to Jimmy.
1: Jimmy de kumu hore la. 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
0: Kanane genuine. 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
12: Today we are concluding the training of poll officials. We've been training the clerks from yesterday and ending today. And already we've trained the presiding officers and their deputy presiding officers. We also trained the chief agents who will in turn train their agents. So as far as the campaign period is concerned, it is officially ending today at 6 p.m. So all Kalau will go quiet. We don't expect any more campaigns.
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13: President William Ruto has a lead and I would say commanding lead compared to the rest of 32% as the person who Kenyans would vote for if elections were held within that particular time. He's followed a distance with the former vice president, Kalonzo Musyoka, at 13%. Then there is a tie between Edwin Sifuna, Nairobi senator, and Dr. Fred Matiang'i, who polled 12% respectively. After the duo, we have Rigathi Gachagua, the former DP, who has 4% popularity nationwide.
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0: 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And it is here for posterity. 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
2: 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Welcome to Madaga Festival 3.0. Music, storytelling, culture woven into one beautiful experience. Welcome to Madaga Festival 3.0 on the 18th of July at Kiambu Valley Gardens, Kirigiti. Madaga Festival 3.0.
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10: Today we are concluding the training of poll officials. We've been training the clerks from yesterday and ending today. And already we've trained the presiding officers and their deputy presiding officers. We also trained the chief agents who will in turn train their agents. So as far as the campaign period is concerned, it is officially ending today at 6 p.m. So all color will go quiet. We don't expect any more campaigns.
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12: Political competition must never become a license to sponsor violence or recruit young people into criminal networks. Anyone found financing, organizing, or facilitating acts of violence, directly or indirectly, will face the full consequences of the law. Responsibility extends beyond those who wield weapons to those who provide resources, direction, or protection.
13: We cannot be convinced that these machete-wielding thugs can have and show the sort of confidence they are displaying without an assurance of protection. These actions that we have been witnessing over time is aimed at ensuring there is no alternative political expression.
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1: 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Yes. 1989.
0: Oh, dear Kirigwe.
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1: 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Yes.
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1: Yes.
0: Na kauga terere kana rugugwe gatwira unaweza kuvinjari ama kununua vitabu hivi moja kwa moja kupitia Nuria Store.
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